0: 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Both crews are here.
1: NH, just welcome to

0: the collision on camera is the north end of on the bridge. Portland PD on scene handling.
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1: Hey, 617, you sure? 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
0: You too. 14, you can clear.

0: 14, I got you clear. I'll get you to here in just a moment. Your call's going to be code 3 chest pain, 117, Northeast Clark, outside of town.
1: Chest pain, 117 Northeast Clark Avenue, Unit 29, at Gardenside Apartments. Priority 1, Squad 35, chest pain, 117 Northeast Clark Avenue, Unit 29, at Gardenside Apartments. Map page 4235.
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1: 16-18-1-8, copy code for patient care at 17-10, and medic 16-0-9, you're called to code 3 diabetic issue at 52-20, or do you say that allows?
2: Priority 2, engine 1, diabetic, 5220 Northeast Hazeldell Avenue, unit 305A. 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

1414, this actually has you hold up at post 3, Dix. I'm going to try and get your lunch going. 1612, 12, 1-2, I got your clear at your 20. Let's put you to 45 Alpha. And I thought you are clear. 29, let's take you to 38.

14-14-14, District for a pre-alert at 8900 Northeast Van Mall Drive. It'll be at JCPenney's in the mall.

1515. I'm going to actually have you take over this call. 1514, you can stand down. I want to try and get your lunch going, so let me know when you're parked. 15, this is going to be a code 1 trauma, 8900 Northeast Drive at JCPenney's. I'm out of BLS to run it.

0: 1630, I copy that. 1612.2, it's post you at 36, please. 1629, post 45. 1630, post 38. Hey, hospitals are green across the board.
1: This last minute 16-19-19, we're still code 4 here, I think.
0: 19, copy, thank you, at 17-16. Hey, change the one, please help.

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1: report.
0: Copy, I got you out on Allen at 13. Medic 1662, I got your next call for you. Coming out of ER1, Tennant Creek, 66-year-old female. Just needs a PCS going down to Vancouver Specialties, 1015 or Garrison.
1: All in favor.

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1: 1,000 copy. You'll be taking up out of Salmon Creek, room 614, bed 8, Adam, going to the address of 7812 Northeast 163rd Ave, 59-year-old male, and just needs a PCS.
2: 17, Goldendale, back to my truck.

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16-22, this is going to be a code 16 cruise, and I just am out of BLS cars at the moment, 3015 North Road. Flight 16-12-12, I need to drop you down to 58, please.

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2: Tina, have you heading to southwest? There was a male voice heading to southwest. What was your unit number?
0: 8-16-7-5-7-5, southwest. Good one.
2: Sorry, 5 copy. Thank you.

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1: Northeast 7th Street, priority engine 10, northeast page 20. Priority 43, from 2100 North 39th Street, at priority 4, fall 0 Street, Calgary 123.
0: Because you weren't supposed to call the ISAT signal on to the wrong screen for extensive go ahead for me 4-6 now. On 1630 because 3-4 has some less coverage. So thank you very much.

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0: I think up from your road there was a flat tire, so I'm on the left. I'm just going to change the tire.
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Priority 5, engine 61, public assist for a lockout, 14007 Northeast 10th Avenue, at Trader Joe's. Map page 3123.

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1: Copy.

Priority 5, Battalion 61, Public Assist for a Lockout, 14007 Northeast 10th Avenue, at Trader Joe's. Priority 5, Battalion 61, Public Assist for a Lockout, 14007 Northeast 10th Avenue, at Trader Joe's. Map page 3123.

0: Yeah, we're just clearing our call. Do you want us to take that place for you guys?
1: Yeah, that's fine. Battalion 61 should be in route as well with braking kit.
0: 6-3, copy. Brake fire, comment, 6-3, place it in 6-1.
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0: can show us finally clear and available. We got a patient sign refusal, AMA. What do you want us?
1: 19, I copy. Alpha Jet 3-4 for level 2.
2: 3-6-8-27-8-3. 18, thank you.
1: I got you clear. There was somebody else that had traffic who was left.
2: 18-1-8, also clear.
1: 18, copy. Thank you.

0: 1918. Let's get you up to 45 Alpha, please.
1: Five, you're going away.
0: Please, 1614, your 1089 is complete. I'll have you remain at post. And 1627,

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0: 16, 30, yeah, copy.

0: 16-13-13, we can go load, I guess.
1: 16-13, I copy that. 16-13, I want to pick you way up 5-8. Let me know when you get there. We're doing your lunch.
0: 16-13, we copy. Thank you.

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1: Engine 11, stroke 11310 Northeast 119th Street at Winco, map page 3227.
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0: 1629, let's hook you to 48 Alpha and just keep you heading southbound. 1612, let's post you at 36, please. 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

0: 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Priority 2, Squad 102, Engine 101, Medic 52, Heart Problem, 21007 Northeast Cedar Creek Road, Map Page 5317.
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0: And I can verify you that need to give you up, but what's the plan for that for now? 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
0: Yeah, that's confirmed. 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

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Priority 2, Squad 105, Engine 103, Medic 51, Hemorrhage or Laceration, 14116 Northeast 384th Street. 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

0: Houston, what's our code 3 for this breathing problem, please? 13118 Northeast 4th Street. Medic 161212, can I get you guys to start code 3 for this breathing problem? This one is down at Southwest. I'm going to be calling Cafe about it. I'm putting it to your 3 now.
1: I can't pull up notes, but is there anything that suggests we should stage on this?
2: No, not at all. Are you in the engine or the squad?
1: Dakota and I are in the engine, and Max is behind us in the squad. We're swapping crews during the call.
2: Okay, I copy that. Yeah, nothing that says we need to stage. I think it looks like a GI bleed.
1: Okay.
3: Northeast 4th Street, map page 2227.

0: 1818,
1: we're just noting the call that popped at T-South Southwest, and this appears to be a patient that we just dropped off and should be admitted to T-South in room 1 and 8.
0: On 1612 and Engine 8's call?
1: Yes.
0: I'm sorry, can you repeat the number they were supposed to be in?
1: This is from 1618-18. We're observing that the call at Peace Health that is 1612 and Engine 8's call is the patient that we just transported and should be in Peace Health room 180.
0: She is, and she canceled early on engine 2.

0: 1812 and Engine 8. This is all through text to 911. It's that lady who has, like, a... She's got a voice issue. She lives at 7801 Northeast 12th Street, apartment number 7. We went out there earlier with Engine 2, and she refused with that engine and medic. She then called back asking to go to Providence. We told her we can't do that. So she was transported by 1618 to the ED. She is not responding back, so we don't know if she actually left the hospital or if she's still in it.
1: 1612, copy all. Thank you.
2: Engine copies for the spouse arrived. Unless we know she's inside, we're just going to drive right outside and see if anybody flags us down. If not, we'll assume she's inside, and we'll clear with without further information. But we're not going to start looking for her in the hospital.
0: All right, copy.

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1: Priority 3, engine 10, 6 person, 1910 Northeast 146th Avenue. 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
2: I need you to respond closer to the station, please. 2112 Northwest 115 Street. 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Please continue the call.
0: 1612, I am continuing the call. I was trying to call 1640 on the phone.
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Priority 3, engine 62, unconscious or fainting episode, 2112 Northwest 115th Street, map page 3133.

0: Priority 2, engine 6, truck 10, battalion 2, traffic accident, Northeast 148th Avenue and Northeast 34th Street. Priority 2, engine 6, truck 10, battalion 2, traffic accident, Northeast 148th Avenue and Northeast 34th Street. Response channel, Ops 51. Map page 2223.
1: Heading 1617, 17 alert, 16925 Northeast, 19th Street.

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1: Again, the 520. Let me know when you're ready for a post.

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1: Transport.
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Priority 3, Squad 5, unknown problem, 9009 Northeast 54th Street, Unit D26, at Van Mall North Apartment. Priority 3, Squad 5, unknown problem, 9009 Northeast 54th Street, Unit D26, at Van Mall North Apartment. Map page 2217.

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0: 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Priority 2, engine 61, breathing problem, 7514 Northeast 13th Avenue, Unit 114, map page 2111.
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5, 6 person, 6721 Northeast 4th Lane Boulevard at House of Smoke. Priority 3, engine 5, 6 person, 6721 Northeast 4th Lane Boulevard at House of Smoke, map page 2219.

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1: 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I'll fix it.

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0: It's going to be on 107th Avenue, north of 76th.
1: He's on 107th Avenue. How many times?

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My apologies. It's 19417 Northeast, 212 out.

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1: Medic 1529, I copy you diverting Salmon Creek. 1842. Medic 161212, I haven't heard back from your patient. I'm going to give you this guy's the 3 alert to the closest 4714 Northeast 72 out.
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1: Please call. This is going to be code 1 for a sick person. 7, good morning. You guys are good to go again. Let me know when you're ready for a vote.
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0: sorry, that call was a duplicate. Do you have the duplicate? 1622, have you guys cut down 258, please?
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0: Copy that. 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
3: Repeat the last.
0: I said I copy available quarters.
3: Thank you.
0: You're welcome.

0: So as I call them, the duplicate. Do you have the duplicate? 1522, have you guys cut down 258, please?
1: Lieutenant 105.
0: Hold
1: district
0: captain,
1: reporters from 384.
0: Copy that. Squad 103, Lieutenant 105, clear.
2: Repeat the last.
0: I said I copy available quarters.
2: Thank you.
0: You're welcome.

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1: Hey,
0: 21,000, I have a resolution. 16-25-3-4, please.

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1: What's the status again?
0: Peter requesting Southwest 2 is red for ED, green for everything else, and increase is red for standing, green for everything else.

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1: Everybody, please.
0: Hey, 6.7. We were about to go back to the south. 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
1: 16 said, copy, Sam, and Cricket said 1901.

0: northbound 205 across the bridge, light blue or silver gray Prius in the black bumper, bleeding in Victor 0380. RP, still following.
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1: 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Your coverage is almost there.

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1: 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It should show up on your screen momentarily.
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1: at
0: 10 minutes.
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1: 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Map page 2231. Engine 11, 6 person. 13509 Northeast 92nd Street. Priority 2, engine 11, 6 person, 13509 Northeast 92nd Street. Map page 2202.

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0: 78, both crews are here in the 510.
1: 816-78, good morning, the 510. You guys are good to log in. Let me know when you're ready for a post. Can you confirm your EOS with me, please?
0: The EOS is
2: 1678, 36, please. 1678, 1678, destination. 1678, destination, 1619. This is 1618, 1618, 1618, 1618, 1618, 1618, 1618, 1618, 1618, 1618, 1618, 1618, 1618, 1618, 1618, 1618, 1618, 1618, 1618, 1618, 1618, 1618, 1618, 1618, 1618, 1618, 1618, 1618, 1618, 1618, 1618, 1618, 1618, 1618, 1618, 1618, 1618, 1618, 1618, 1618, 1618, 1618, 1618, 1618, 1618, 1618, 1618, 1618, 1618, 1618, 1618, 1618, 1618, 1618, 1618, 1618, 1618, 1618, 1618, 1618, 1618, 1618, 1618, 1618, 1618, 1618, 1618, 1618, 1618, 1618, 1618, 1618, 1618, 1618, 1618, 1618, 1618, 1618, 1618, 1618, 1618, 1618, 1618, 1618, 1618, 1618, 1

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1: One 700 Northeast Patton Parkway at milepost 7 SR500 westbound. Map page 2203.
0: You're clear. You guys are public tonight.

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0: Copy.

Patton Parkway at milepost 7 SR500 westbound. Priority 2, engine 6, grass or brush fire, 11700 northeast Patton Parkway at milepost 7 SR500 westbound. Map page 2203.

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How's this going to be?

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0: 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If we got some light smoke showing, engine 4 will be switch my fire control and will be head command.
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Priority 4, Squad 5, unknown problem, 7213 Northeast 58th Street. Priority 4, Squad 5, unknown problem, 7213 Northeast 58th Street, map page 2217.

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1: Engine 6, Engine 4 copies. You can go ahead and come down and you can park down in our shadow. We've got a strip of grass about 50 feet by 10 feet. 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

0: 5 at 39th Street. That's Oregon, 600. Robert, how are
1: you? 4-19-34. This is 15. Are you able to put the new system number in the notes for us?
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1: Phoenix 1615, 15, 15, 15, 15, 15, 15, 15, 15, 15, 15, 15, 15, 15, 15, 15, 15, 15, 15, 15, 15, 15, 15, 15, 15, 15, 15, 15, 15, 15, 15, 15, 15, 15, 15, 15, 15, 15, 15, 15, 15, 15, 15, 15, 15, 15, 15, 15, 15, 15, 15, 15, 15, 15, 15, 15, 15, 15, 15, 15, 15, 15, 15, 15, 15, 15, 15, 15, 15, 15, 15, 15, 15, 15, 15, 15, 15, 15, 15, 15, 15, 15, 15, 15, 15, 15, 15, 15, 15, 15, 15, 15, 15, 15, 15, 15, 15, 15, 15, 15, 15, 15, 15, 15, 15, 15, 15, 15, 15, 15, 15, 15, 15, 15, 15, 15, 15, 15, 15, 15, 15, 15, 15, 15,

0: 1521. I'm trying to get down from the call. Medic 1525 is a lot closer. Medic 1525 is code one for an ambulance request. 13311 Northeast Best Road.
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0: Philip Van Rumpke, I have an updated push post. 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

0: like 15, 20 women, and just request, you know, want to get you guys to start down towards Friday, please. One, two, one. It sounds like fire for this. And you said 863 Northeast West.
1: Six,
0: 16, 22. 16, 22.

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1: 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Well, that's the answer.

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0: North Engine 5015 Canoe, map page 22, inside gas 01, unit T13, at 50%. Priority 10, inside 101, unit at Castle Apartment, 236.
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1: City 17, 17, 17, 17, 17, 17, 17, 17, 17, 17, 17, 17, 17, 17, 17, 17, 17, 17, 17, 17, 17, 17, 17, 17, 17, 17, 17, 17, 17, 17, 17, 17, 17, 17, 17, 17, 17, 17, 17, 17, 17, 17, 17, 17, 17, 17, 17, 17, 17, 17, 17, 17, 17, 17, 17, 17, 17, 17, 17, 17, 17, 17, 17, 17, 17, 17, 17, 17, 17, 17, 17, 17, 17, 17, 17, 17, 17, 17, 17, 17, 17, 17, 17, 17, 17, 17, 17, 17, 17, 17, 17, 17, 17, 17, 17, 17, 17, 17, 17, 17, 17, 17, 17, 17, 17, 17, 17, 17, 17, 17, 17, 17, 17, 17, 17, 17, 17, 17, 17, 17, 17, 17, 17, 17, 17, 17

received a reading from 8369 Northwest. Priority routine problem. 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
1: Three, I'm not quite sure who's doing this. Theatric issued a 293 to the lobby.

0: 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I'm aware that, you know, if it's going.
1: 13.
2: 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Can you advise, Mike?

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1: 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Columbia, street, at Blue Wing, map 21.
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Priority 2, Engine 22, Engine 35, Battalion 21, Medic 21, Traffic Accident, 29413 Northeast Louisville Highway, Map Page 4214.

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2: 36 degrees, heading out
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1: Do we have an option over this?
0: We have option D1. There is an update that the confirmed with all parties that it's not injury. They should be given that update over there. No.
1: Point 2 copy, thank you.
0: You're welcome.

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1: 503, Northwest 12. Non-injury, non-blocking.

0: for minute 21. Do you want to continue, Kevin?
1: I believe they're still going to be on off 51 unmonitored.
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1: 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Priority 2, engine 3, 6 person, 8507 Northeast 8th Way, Unit 28, map page 2229.

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0: 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Only one vehicle remains. We've laid out flares for traffic control, but we're clearing until law enforcement gets there.
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0: Priority 1, Truck 63, Chest Pain, 2811 Northeast 139th Street, Unit 121A. Priority 1, Truck 63, Chest Pain, 2811 Northeast 139th Street, Unit 121A, Map Page 3126.
1: Are we good for now?
2: 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Have a good night, guys. A1676, 36, please.
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0: 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I'll take note of the call you're responding from.
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0: 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I'm going to trade that as a companion ship. 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

0: The plea that you knew when I arrived was just a passerby that was trying to help the individual in the collision. 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
1: 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I'm going to have you guys head over to 34 feet. 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
1: Okay, there you go.
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1: 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Breathing problems. 10405 Northeast 154th Place. Map page 3236.
0: 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Medic 41, I'll show you clear.
1: T2, engine 42, medic 42, breathing problems, 781 Northwest Brady Road. Priority 2, engine 42, medic 42, breathing problems, 781 Northwest Brady Road, map page 1308.
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1: Another 42, that's your 42. 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
0: Yeah, it seems like this patient is altered. Is there a reason we get a BLS unit instead of ALS unit?
2: 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5, 5, 5, 5, 5, 5, 5, 5, 5, 5, 5, 5, 5, 5, 5, 5, 5, 5, 5, 5, 5, 5, 5, 5, 5, 5, 5, 5, 5, 5, 5, 5, 5, 5, 5, 5, 5, 5, 5, 5, 5, 5, 5, 5, 5, 5, 5, 5, 5, 5, 5, 5, 5, 5, 5, 5, 5, 5, 5, 5, 5, 5, 5, 5, 5, 5, 5, 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
1: 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Charlie Charlie Charlie Charlie Charlie Charlie Charlie Charlie Charlie Charlie Charlie Charlie Charlie Charlie Charlie Charlie Charlie Charlie Charlie Charlie Charlie Charlie Charlie Charlie Charlie Charlie Charlie Charlie Charlie Charlie Charlie Charlie Charlie Charlie Charlie Charlie Charlie Charlie Charlie Charlie Charlie Charlie Charlie Charl

0: Demon 5, we've been in the hospital for a while now. I'm not sure if you heard us.
1: Medic 15, 15, 15, 15, 15, 15, 15, 15, 15, 15, 15, 15, 15, 15, 15, 15, 15, 15, 15, 15, 15, 15, 15, 15, 15, 15, 15, 15, 15, 15, 15, 15, 15, 15, 15, 15, 15, 15, 15, 15, 15, 15, 15, 15, 15, 15, 15, 15, 15, 15, 15, 15, 15, 15, 15, 15, 15, 15, 15, 15, 15, 15, 15, 15, 15, 15, 15, 15, 15, 15, 15, 15, 15, 15, 15, 15, 15, 15, 15, 15, 15, 15, 15, 15, 15, 15, 15, 15, 15, 15, 15, 15, 15, 15, 15, 15, 15, 15, 15, 15, 15, 15, 15, 15, 15, 15, 15, 15, 15, 15, 15, 15, 15, 15, 15, 15, 15, 15, 15, 15, 15, 15, 15, 15, 15,

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0: Okay, I get a cap off status. What's the county, please?
1: Requesting. County is 3-4. Everything.

0: 是台中火车。
1: He stated that he was struggling with their mental health and attempted to be seen by Salmon Creek Hospital, but it was too busy, so they left and threatened to walk to the closest freeway and into traffic. Described as a white male, early 30s to 40s, with a heavy build and dark clothing, no weapons seen.

0: Longshore and Heroes County, are you receiving from them?
1: Receive from them. Q4 2020.

Roger, Rick.

2-134 off ramp and from 134 to south 205 UTR. I'm going to flip around, check other ramps, and supervise if county's going to be in the area looking 134.

124 Newton is currently in the area checking, but there is a sergeant assigned to the call.

1641 on all units, another 1625. Be advised, the northbound I-5 ramp, exit 5, highway 99 exit, is closed for length.

0: 1-3-0-1-2-4. That's 134, and ETO 20th Ave from 134 to 139th, and ETO both 139th Street off ramps.
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0: One 34 to 5 round 5 now.

0: One, sorry, QRM UTF 134, due south down I-5. Clear.
1: Okay.

0: Yeah, you have to get the 360s. But it could see 18-180 to get the stuff there, get bottom and get you out of your lunch.
1: Good lunch.
0: Copy, I'm making it up. 22
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0: 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We'll be talking about disability first.
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0: Maybe this is caller, number 21, through dispatch. I'll have you carry out, please.
1: Medic 21, carbon monoxide inhalation or hazmat. 108 Northeast Hayes Road, map page 5110.
2: Northbound, 55 exit being closed, exit 5.
0: Okay, copy. I will put it out your call.

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A-16-77, I'm showing your lunch complete. Can I have you guys set up 36, please?

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1: Priority 2, engine 6, headache, 4503 northeast 130th Avenue. Priority 2, engine 6, headache, 4503 northeast 130th Avenue, map page 2215.
0: A1677, I'm going to actually have you guys pick up one of the ED there at Southwest, please. Coming out of room number 31, going to a private local residence, 13000 Northeast 55 Street, BLS Transport. Looks like the ED is only and a PCS, please.

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1: Thank you. 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

0: A male, blue shirt, lying on the right shoulder, about 3 feet from Foghorn.
1: Seven five. I see you guys cross on the bridge. I'm going to need to go with this person, please. 10033 or deep 193. 7683, just stand down for now.
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0: Called in by a medical alarm company, and then they spoke with somebody, but they were Spanish speaking and couldn't confirm if they actually needed medical or not.
1: Appreciate it, thank you.
0: Medic 1623, engine 23, airs 21, you'll be going to the second level of the parking garage, PD on scene requesting code 3, response for IPA.

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1: They said code 3.
0: 64, that's true. We're going to be trying to post the huge address.
1: 1623, you're on AMR. 1621, can I have you supposed to 55 Alpha instead, please?
0: Thank you for
1: your copy.

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0: CFS, what am I going to clear?
1: 2256.
2: 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You're gonna be attempting to get the locking bolt off. 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

0: Can I get a status of coming hospitals, please?
1: Unit requesting Kelly's Green.
0: Is he wanted to die?

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Right shoulder. Hang on 7 minutes. Frederick was aggressive with her and stated, get away from me, as well as wanting to. Yeah, 3-3-22. 3-6-1 and out, 22.

0: Priority 5, engine 63, engine 25. Psychiatric abnormal behavior suicide attempt police request. 17400 I-5 northbound. At I-5 northbound, exit 9 to northeast 179th Street. Priority 5, engine 63, engine 25. Psychiatric abnormal behavior suicide attempt police request. 17400 I-5 northbound. At I-5 northbound, exit 9 to northeast 179th Street. Map page 3114.
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0: on Charlie Tours. I'll be on scene with Jesse.
1: If she is on scene, she'll be in a white Audi.
0: There's a car on the shoulder pulling off. There's off 139 from maybe in the area approaching. That vehicle just pulled off.
1: 124, 23, 4.

0: 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It's up to y'all if you need both of you to go out there.
1: 4733C, emergency traffic only. Can I see your show?
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2: Priority 5, engine 1, carbon monoxide inhalation or hazmat, 4901 Northeast 19th Avenue. Priority 5, engine 1. Carbon monoxide inhalation or hazmat. 4901 Northeast 19th Avenue. Map page 2114.

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1: 124, good to know. Go ahead, driver.
0: Hey, Ocean Bravo, Nora. Christopher, LA 7, 1980, 09, 13.

0: Engine 25, did you copy that this is actually going to be northbound south of 179 access from Salmon Creek?
1: South of Salmon Creek.
2: Northbound I-5 south of 179th Street exit. Go with the access from Salmon Creek.
1: Received, we're headed that way.
2: Copy. And we're just waiting on state to give us the code 4 to go in. And change the state.
1: Received, thanks for the update.

0: 21.
1: You're talking through the I-5 call, we're in at 25.
0: Over. And that stage call still at this point.

0: Fuel check-in was complete. You guys at post bay 1630. I'm going to go ahead and pick you off either way, so you have coverage there.
1: Clear. Other units will be handling.
2: Don't need to be dangerous in traffic.

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0: Central to this location.
2: Perfect. Tommy, 225. Looks like the state's on scene with AMR. Are we cleared? AMR never told us that they were there. That would be a question for them, I guess. All right, well, this is

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1: Before time paid.
2: Subject is willing to be transferred by A to the hospital. There is peace help. Fires on scene blocking lane 1 in the shoulder still. All units are in the clear.
0: 2013. South of the 179th exit. Ambulance on the patient, and they are still requesting you to respond.

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0: Go.

0: 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Sierra 71, go ahead.
1: Yeah, we got a slot for you right in front of the engine. We got a shadow for you.
0: Sierra 71, copy.

0: engine 23 and medic 1623, they're asking that you continue to stage. They're going to try to IPA, but the guy fled out of the parking garage, so they're trying to reestablish contact.
1: Is with the conference.

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Medic 1625. I have a code one for you. I'm Salmon Creek, ER, Charlie Hallway, going down Sunnyside. The 47-year-old male seen for an NSTEMI, needs a cardiac monitor, IV, with half-back fluids, and a green sheet.

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0: Copy, medic, 1621.
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3: We're taking an unconscious individual in the employee lot. I'm at Galen A. Be able to let out from that for a second, you know, check on them. We're going to have another engine.
2: You can go ahead and have, put us on that call.
4: Where is she? I haven't been credited yet, but they're still talking to security.

Olympic 1617 is code 3 on a 15 one-tail its way in the parking lot of the casino.

0: 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They're tied up on that other event. You need a train driver.
1: We've arrived.
0: Same process. 7-8 repeating. 1390 repeating.

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0: Standing victory medic 1619, this may be DOA and DNR patient. Our caller says they're printing out the paperwork, but they're not doing the breathing assessment with her.
1: I'm sorry, can you repeat that? You're pretty quiet there.
0: It sounds like the patient's a DNR, and so they're not doing the breathing assessment or positioning on the patient.
1: 6-6, copy.

Bridgen 63 and Medic 1619 arriving. They're room 45 at East Way. Patient is responding, opening her eyes now. Very lethargic.

0: Bridge 63 and Medic 1619 arriving. They're room 45 at East Way. Patient is responding, opening her eyes now. Fairly Sergeant.
1: We are on scene.

Vancouver Patrol, so the vehicle was in Portland. Currently westbound 84, approaching 205, a Great Lakes PC Reckless Mode.

0: 23, fire call. Fire call, are you mentioning engine 23 or medic 1623? Engine 23. Are you still out there with Mr. Scribner? We are with the second call still. We're waiting for PD to come and assist. Made those.
1: Copy. They're still tied up. We haven't found anyone to split off. Are you needing them to upgrade or see if county's available?
0: Okay. No, I think they can wait here. We got security here.

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Priority 5, engine 31, commercial fire alarm, 16401, Northeast 182nd Avenue, at Church of Christ. Map page 3318.

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Priority 5, Engine 41, Battalion 41, Residential Fire Alarm, 4001 Northeast Everett Court. Priority 5, Engine 41, Battalion 41, Residential Fire Alarm, 4001 Northeast Everett Court, Map Page 2335.

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1: Any like with a responsible phone number?
2: Yes, sir. It's in the call notes. I haven't tried them yet. Do you want me to give it a shot?
1: If you could, please. We're still just trying to investigate. We got two separate buildings here.
2: I'm calling.

Medic 1621, I have your available heavy explosive resistance.

0: over into 31.
1: You're responsible for saying that she's en route, approximately 10 minutes ETA from, Ward and Fort Plain. And you said that the new building on the north is the one with the alarm system in it. You should have access to the north bus if you haven't already gotten it.
0: Received. Yeah, we've gained access. We have no hazard present yet. We're just trying to figure out how to silence this alarm. That's requesting a code. I don't have anything in a pre-fire.
1: Yeah, he'll be there in just a few minutes. Arriving in a silver Dodge pickup.
0: Received. Thank you.
1: You're welcome.

0: Hang for a while.
1: Engine for one, hang for a while. I'm seeing all these walkers to the house with the team. Pretty well said. Well met again.
0: Copy. You arrived. Multi-story house, nothing showing. Now please outside, you're investigating it. There's me too.

A1677, I'm showing you on complete. Can I have you guys post 3-4, please? A1678, I'm showing you're on complete. Can I have you guys post 5-8? A1676, I'm going to have you guys head up to 4-5, Charlie.

1-2-4-0-3-4.

0: Right. Well, aren't the in the house or the house on the street? How they called from inside the house?
1: One two four one Crusty, 1241 Crusty, 0355.

0: Engine 23 and Medic 16, 23, your code 4 to enter, they ended up on Royal, just south of 289th.
1: Copy.
0: 16, 23, 23, do you copy?

0: B1. Fire alarm has been silent. Reset. No hazard. Present. Responsible. Man, be locking up. And the trail will be clear.
1: Tracy, 4 Sigma.
2: Yes, and it's Tracy Chester.
3: Day 1623, Crescent just called. They want to make sure you're going to go south on 31st, where it is there. I guess you will run into your scene right after where it turns into Royal.
2: 2 or 3 copies, where
3: I'm going to lay right now. 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

sees that this dog is under a deputy vehicle and electrocuted with a catch pole. 944, 047.

0: 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Priority 5, Engine 6, Residential Fire Alarm, 13107 Northeast 41st Street, Map Page 2215.
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1: 1621 Park, I'm getting you guys up. Four.
2: One for
0: one. One for.

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1: Hey, the one car gear, non-injury collision, north I-5, just south of exit 16, on the right shoulder, but parties are arranging assistance, not requesting contact. And correction, there is a pedestrian still pending north 205, just north of State Route 14, past 50. Male shirtless on the left shoulder, stumbling. Six one one fifteen.

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0: Medic 1623, it looks like Medic 21's been dispatched to this. Have you continued under 55 Alpha, please?
1: 1623, this way, Unit CAS. Priority 2, Engine 23, Medic 21, unconscious or fainting episode. 1, Cowlitz Way, Unit CAS, map page 4105.

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This is Medic 1619-19. You can show us clear and available. We were canceled by law enforcement. They're gonna take this person themselves. So, where would you like us?

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1: 3-6.
0: South 05, just south of 500. Morgan 587, Queen Young, and we're smiling in the left lane.
1: 3-6, left lane blocked.
0: One.
1: One hit him.

Phoenix, Eastbound 22, pre-alert at 333 Southeast 120 Avenue, 1625. I have you out for lunch.

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1: Southeast 120th Avenue, Unit 205. Priority 3, Engine 8. Burns, 333 Southeast 120th Avenue, Unit 205. Map page 2234.

0: 16:22.
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0: What?

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Priority 2, Engine 7, 4711 Northeast 112th Street. Map page 3136. Refer to MDC for incident types.

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0: 30 feet delayed due to construction, Highway 99 and 129 Street.
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0: Morning, Charles. 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
1: Police are calling. Pedestrian lives in the area of North 205, just north of State Route 14 at 046.

0: 336 myself through the area. 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
1: Fourteen Northeast 191st Avenue. Priority 2, engine 31. Fall 14614 Northeast 191st Avenue. Map page 3319.

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Fire investigation, 9221 Northeast 52nd Avenue. Priority 5, Engine 7. Fire investigation, 9221 Northeast 52nd Avenue. 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
1: Hey, 1601, good morning in the 518. You get the pick of all games. Let me know when you're ready for a first.
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0: Viper, Gray, or Blackmaster are Oregon 271, Ocean Sam Young, RP observed vehicle leave casino parking lot, Flatten roundabout, proceeded to get on I-5, slow rate, lane travel, erratic speeds.
1: Unit ready to post. 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Unit
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1: Ready to post. 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I'm going to have you send out for 3-6, please.
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Plate similar to Oregon 063, Henry Robert Charles, throwing cigarettes out the window.

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0: 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The northeast 105 Street, northeast 87 out.
1: East 15th Street and Northeast 87th Avenue. Priority 3, Engine 6. Traffic accident. Northeast 15th Street and Northeast 87th Avenue. Map page 2229.

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1: Six zero one, we were cleared by 16-1.
2: 16-1,
1: I hope you're clear.
2: Back to
1: 3, please.
2: Dispatch 16-2, good morning, I'm in 517,
1: getting ready. 16-2, good morning, I'm at 517. 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

0: 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Medic 1601, code 3 for a breathing problem. 10105, Northeast 7th Street.
1: Eight, breathing problems. 10105, Northeast 7th Street. Priority 2, engine 8, breathing problems. 10105, Northeast 7th Street, map page 2228.

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1: 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Priority 3, Squad 6. Test pane, 12808 Northeast 39th Street. Map page 2215.

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0: 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It looks like 16-7-3-9-9. Or sweater. 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

0: 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Medic 1604, do we have a crew?
1: 1604, we have a crew. We go to 524.
0: Medic 1604, good morning, in the 524. You guys are good to log in. Let me know when you're ready for a post.

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1: 64.
2: 65, transporting 76.
0: Good
2: morning. Good morning. Good morning. 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
1: Good morning in the 516. 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
0: 70, good morning. Check out 526, both crews are here. 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
1: Good morning in the 526. 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How are we doing? You're ready for a. Potato on South Park House.

1601, this is going to be 801 to Pearson, 801 Southeast Park West Ave. That is 1603. Can any of you guys start for 3 full first? Start 4 or 5 feet, please.

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1: Priority 5, engine 29, unknown outside fire situation, 1382 North Goreg Street. Priority 5, engine 29, unknown outside fire situation, 1382 North Goreg Street, map page 5118.

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1: Engine 31, stroke, 18625 Northeast August Avenue. Priority 2, engine 31, stroke, 18625 Northeast August Avenue. Map page 3211.

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Cobra Patrol, blocking disabled, South 205, on the north end of the bridge. Gray Lexus, partially blocking left lane. Route 600, 600.

Priority 4, Squad 6, unknown problem, 4503 Northeast 130th Avenue. Priority 4, Squad 6, unknown problem, 4503 Northeast 130th Avenue, map page 2215.

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0: 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I just lost my SIM card and have a pre-alert and live on at 1967 Willow Street.
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0: going to be 1-5-2-0, 6-0-1.

0: 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This is going to go be a left. 816-7070, this will be your call. And that's your code one for back pain to Woodland, 1967 Willow Street.
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2: 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I see your right email.
3: 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Yep. Who's now 11? Thank you.
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0: NGO 8, good morning. We're full crew checking out vehicle 52 Spark. We are going to have this.
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0: 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I just don't have a BLS car at the moment. 2308 East 35th Street.
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0: need to call the Cookie Breathing Problem, 13004 Northeast 43rd Street, and 59, let's make it 5-8.
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2: Breathing Problem, 13004 Northeast 43rd Street, map page 2215.
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0: Hey, Lindsay.

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Five 1 9 2.

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1: Good morning. I got you in 514. 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

0: Number 16-3, code 1, Southwest, 1 family letter.
1: Thank you, Pete. 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

3-8-6-7. Here at your 20, I'm going to give you this discharge coming out of Southwest. That's ready to go. And same local, ED31 for the room. 66-year-old male. Looks like he just needs a PCS from and is discharging home to 13000 Northeast 55th Street.

0: in the ditch of the clover leaf. 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I am 500 east to 205 south.
1: Okay,

0: That's good morning. We're ready for 1611, checking out the 521. You should be ready soon.
1: 1611, good morning. I got you on the 521. You are good for that login.

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1: 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And 9 is going to be at the 6.
2: We can post.
1: And I copy that. Head up to 68 for me, please.

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0: call is going to be code 3 for chest pain at Manicure 2811 Northeast 139th Street. There was a unit that had traffic and I walked on you.
1: Northeast 139th Street, Unit 143. Priority 1, Engine 63, chest pain, 2811 Northeast 139th Street, Unit 143. Map page 3126.

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0: one. I've got one coming out of Salmon Creek, ER 14, going up to Marysville, Smoke Point Behavioral Hospital. This is a mid-30s male on his ICA hold. He's not cooperative, has organized behavior and psychosis. This is an 8:30 pickup, so they should be ready when you get there. 1611, code 1, effect issue, 9601, Northwest, 25th Avenue.
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0: Fairbank, 1611, just confirming we do have weapons.

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2: 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Diabetic, 7217 Northeast 109th Avenue. 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
0: 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Have a safe trip.

0: 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Three question on third rider. I was just checking if you guys have an intern on board today or not.
1: That's negative. Who's requesting the rider?
0: It looks like it's the hospital that's requesting a third of ours to go with, so I'll give a call over to the supers.
1: I'll evaluate the patient first and let you know if I need some help.
0: 61 perfect, thank you so much. Medic 1607, I have a clear alert for you up in Valletta at 3109 Northwest 114 Circle. 1605, I need to move you over to 34.

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0: 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Let's get you out on your lunch while we have a chance.
1: Three, copy, thank you.
0: 3F, I got you out. It is 8:56.
1: I'm driving around, 8:56.
0: Tell 3-3 in the 8:56.

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0: 28, Wolf Group, President Trump, 596.
1: 1628, good morning. I got you in the 596, and you are good for Logan.
2: The alphabet is stable, partially blocking right lane. Charles Union John, 5139. And we're coming off of the St. John's off, right?

0: 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We are code 3, no rider needed.
1: 16-01, heavy code 3, no rider needed. And 01, are you going to cross Portland or is it a different province? Happy St. Pete's.

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1: 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I got you in the 503. You're good to log in.

0: Medic 16-2, your call is going to be code 3 for assault at 11716 Northeast 49th Street.
1: Six, fall, 11716 Northeast 49th Street, Unit V1, at Alder Creek Apartment. Priority 3, Squad 6, fall, 11716 Northeast 49th Street, Unit V1, at Alder Creek Apartment. Map page 2215.
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0: Priority 4, Squad 5. Unknown problem. 5300 Northeast 82nd Avenue, Unit 203. Priority 4, Squad 5. Unknown problem. 5300 Northeast 82nd Avenue, Unit 203. Map page 2217.
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1: Firebolt 1.
0: Yeah, we're going to do a training event and wonder if we can get Ops 10 as a training channel.
1: We share that one with Portland. Are they also doing the training, or do they have access to, like, our Ops 5-7? I could find that one.
0: That's affirmative. We have Portland out here with us.
1: Let me just double check with my supervisor.
0: Fire James, what's over?
2: Thank you.
0: Thank you.

0: think you covered that. Let's get to Parker 36 and let me know when you are. We'll do your lunch.
1: Three
0: destinations.

3, I have your 1089 complete. I'll have you remain at post. Let's move you over to 4-8 Alpha. Alright, 16-6, I got you cleared at your 20. I'm gonna start you for, let's take you north. Let's set you up to 3-8 for now.

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1: Staff report.
0: Perfect. I got you guys out. It is 9:28.
2: Eight,
0: welcome back. Sixteen eight, let's go ahead and post 249 Alpha.

0: the traffic hazard, north 5, just north of 99th Street, past 5. RP advised, heard a tire blow, saw smoke coming from a semi, unknown if semi pulled over or if tire debris is in the roadway.
1: 575. 575.
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1: Good morning. 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

0: I mean, put a 5'8" instead of a 3'8". That's my fault.
1: Yeah,
0: so if you are all good, thank you for checking.

16-12-12, I'm going to give you the screw load. I think you're going to have the best access for it. If you want to start southbound on 164th, it is at the 1300 block of SR 14 westbound.

0: Priority 3, Engine 33, Medic 51, Battalion 31, Traffic Accident 23153, Northeast Lucifer Falls Road. Priority 3, Engine 33, Medic 51, Battalion 31, Traffic Accident 23153, Northeast Lucifer Falls Road. Map page 4309. Nine, engine 10, chest pain, 130-100 SR-14 westbound, at SR-14 westbound east of I-205. Priority 1, engine 9, engine 10, chest pain, 13000 SR-14 westbound, at SR-14 westbound east of I-205, map page 1203.
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0: T3, engine 63, psychiatric abnormal behavior suicide attempt, 1005 Northwest 132nd Street, Unit A-53. Priority 3, engine 63, psychiatric abnormal behavior suicide attempt, 1005 Northwest 132nd Street, Unit A-53, map page 3127. Priority 1, engine 1, squad 1, cardiac or respiratory arrest, 400 East 33rd Street, Unit 38, at the Oaks, AT. Priority 1, engine 1, squad 1, cardiac or respiratory arrest, 400 East 33rd Street, Unit 38, at the Oaks, AT. Map page 2122. Priority 3, Tower 35, Traffic Accident, 23153 Northeast Lucifer Falls Road. Priority 3, Tower 35, Traffic Accident, 23153 Northeast Lucifer Falls Road. Response channel Op 51. Map page 4309.
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2: 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I'll be going to Op 51.
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0: Aqualock 1, medic 1628 arriving, and engine 1, VSI's 33rd Street is Charlie response, change to a priority 2, Charlie 4 unconscious with abnormal breathing, no longer an echo.
1: You're welcome.

18-07-David. I'm going to give you an ALS transfer coming out of Santa Creek, going down to the burn center. Patient's ready out of room 316. Looks like they will need your cardiac monitor, or sorry, IV pump that's putting insulin, and they need oxygen. It's a 65-year-old male, seen for hyperglycemia, and he has a large leg wound going for higher level of care, and he does need a cardiac monitor. PCS pump going to room 5 once you get to the burn center.

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0: holding high flood stage for now for the SO they have around us. 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
3: Yeah, Firecom 63, Delta was at the door, firefighters make contact. 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
1: This is through Medic 16 Flower. Do you want us to stage or do you want us to roll up there with you?
3: Yeah, you're fine. We're going for it. Come on up.
4: 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Chicken from Engine 9, this is not the right vehicle. We're going to proceed westbound.
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It's 1673. I'm going to have to grab a transfer coming out of Salmon Creek. They are ready in about 10 minutes. I'm out of room 23 on the ED. Going down to Lifeline Connections, 5197 Northwest Lower River Road. 58-year-old female coming for psychosis. She is on an IT hold, but she is cooperative, and she needs to be assessed.

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0: Alright, you have to join the mix. If you want to call, I'll be route to the LV.
1: Copy. I split a separate call for engine 22 to that. Do you want to be on the landing zone call or the medical?
0: LV works. Thank you.
2: Right. Medic 51, life flight is activated. They have a 10:25 arrival time, 28 minutes, life flight 7 out of Kelso.
3: 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Thank you.

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1: 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Thank you, your 1089 is complete. I'll just have you remain at post. Medic 1611, I'm just going to move you over to 49 Alpha.
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1: Perfect, that sounds great.

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3: 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Priority 2, engine 61, stroke 9211 Northeast 15th Avenue. Unit N-102, map page 2102.

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1: Yeah, this is Lift for MVP.
0: Not yet in route, it is split pending.
1: Over there, thank you.
0: You're welcome.

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1: Hey,

0: unfortunately, there we go.
1: Thank you for King Cuppy. I am... I'm going to put you at 3-4.
2: On. For a welfare check. But we're unable to make contact at this point.
3: King Cuppy. Do you want to stand by or are you guys kind of clear?
0: We'll hang out.
1: Copy.

0: 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We can hook.
1: 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Post 36.
2: 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Priority 5. Engine 42. Engine 41. Battalion 41. Commercial fire alarm. 4200 Northwest Pacific Rim Boulevard. Map page 1304.

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1: Eastbound 76 Street, 4 in 2711. David, 909-11 King.
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2: I'm on scene of analog devices. We got nothing showing. Employees are outside. I'll be command investigating.
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0: 8-16-74, I need to take on a code 16 Griffin, 1604, Southeast 123rd Ave.
1: Just doing traffic control of the plane. We've got all of no plane westbound blocks. We've included the ATVs.
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0: Vancouver 923 status.
3: Stuck in the log with the driver of the vehicle, also the registered owner. Sun tanked up the truck. Walls are clear.
0: 21.
4: Ground Battalion 41.
5: Battalion 41.
4: I made contact with the RP. They report that a sprinkler line had broke. There's no hazard. They've got the system shut down. You can cancel all units.
5: We have engine 41, 42. You've been clear.
6: 42 clear. It's 41 clear.
0: Thank you, guys.

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0: Affirmative,
1: 1 2 copy. I did not. Can you repeat that?
0: Affirmative. CCSO is en route. Deputy has Kenneth on the phone. 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That he would put the dog up and answer the door.
1: Yeah, that's affirmative. We made contact with him. You can cancel CCSO.
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0: I'm that guy with that disabled white Mazda, eastbound 14, distance to 205.
1: 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Wheeler, 1115 West 13th Street. 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
1: 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Thank you, that's it.
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1: Traffic accident, 15 Southwest 20th Avenue. Priority 3, engine 35. Traffic accident, 15 Southwest 20th Avenue. Map page 3203.
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0: 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East 14, Mile Post 8. Blackfoot at a Tundra. 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
1: All right, we got two cars, MVA. Looks like everybody's out. Engine 35 will be Main Street Command investigating.
0: 1035.
2: I have a heavy clear at 20. 1605, I'm going to close here at 55 Alpha. When you are ready, let me know when you're parked. 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
0: 1601, copy, crossing the bridge. 01, head to 34 for me, please. Let me know when you're parked. We'll do your lunch.
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0: your call is going to be code 3 breathing problem, 33-33 RT 66. 1628, I need to start you on a code 3 interfacility out of Kaiser, 12607 Southeast Mill Plain Boulevard. And 16-3, I need to turn you around for a pre-alert of 15105 Northeast 74th Street.

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1: Who's that? 16-6, copy, shoot that.

0: continue to post 816-782. This is a fan of yours. Good one for a good person. 15105 Northeast 74th Street. And 66, I'm going to still bring you down, but I'm going to have you head towards 58. We'll just have you hop on 205 and come up there. 1613, since you're already going east, and I'm going to make it 5 also, please.
1: Engine 6, multi-residential fire alarm, 3708 Northeast 109th Avenue. Priority 5, engine 6, multi-residential fire alarm, 3708 Northeast 109th Avenue. Map page 2221.
2: Come 501.
3: 501, then.
2: Yeah, you can clear Ops 10.
3: I got the Ops 10. Clear or limited?
2: Clear and about the collision of 14.
3: 43, 11, 10. Not post along the way or a call, but we need some coverage down there.

Border Patrol has collision on camera. East on 14. Right at the bottom of the ramp, the exit to 205. Under the trees on the right.

0: 965, I got your 1089 complete. 65, let's shoot you down to 58. I'll keep heading south, but I'm going to actually have you hold up at 55 Alpha. At 1610, I got you clear at 28, head to 36.
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0: anyone? I got you, Rescue 31, unavailable.
1: Fancy. 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
1: Engine 5, go ahead.
0: 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Can you call back?
1: Yeah.
2: Hello?

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1: Over here, so there's no fire. We're going to be clear.
2: Engine 6 pickup.

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1: Number 27, number 17.

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1: 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I'll put you out on my lunch.
2: Hey, what do you say?
1: Hey, Cuffy, so 3-8.

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We're going to be doing fire alarm testing at 7601 Northeast Vancouver Plaza Drive. Will you let me know what comes in and when it comes in?

Engine 11, traffic accident, Northeast 124th Avenue and Northeast 99th Street. Priority 3, engine 11, traffic accident, Northeast 124th Avenue and Northeast 99th Street. Map page 3234.

0: Ocean Adam. Amador, Adam, Mary, Adam, David, Ocean, Robert. 1996-1002.
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2: Busy. Thank you, we'll be on it. Test it out.
1: I got you.
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0: 11:23.
1: All right, come back, come in. 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
0: Copy, 11:23. 11:23.

0: 15-7, let's actually have you hold the 40, please. DNA the reach. 2029 expiration in Dallas, Washington.
1: Pick up your ride. One vehicle of the officer out. Engine 11 is investigating in command 1124.

0: 这个人这个人可能真帅。
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0: 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There's no need. 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
1: 3D medic 6010, you can go.
2: 16 has
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1: 3 injuries.
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1: Southwest. 16-9 post 36-16-9, I heard you were transporting. Where were you going?
2: Southwest.
1: 30 Southwest.

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1: Hey, we copy. We'll be there later.
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0: Park Comic 1608. 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
4: 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Priority 2, Engine 42, Medic 42, 6 person, 2647 Northwest 10th Street, Unit 113, Map Page 1303.
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Well, still en route for disabled, South 5, just north of exit 14 on the left. The silver Toyota Highlander in a trailer, possibly partially blocking the left lane. Requesting traffic control, ETA 1 hour.

0: 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Thank you for 386 status.
1: Fall 2110 East 4th Lane Boulevard at McDonald's. Priority 3, engine 2. Fall 2110 East 4th Lane Boulevard at McDonald's. Map page 2123.

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1: O4, Northeast 66th Street. Priority 2, Engine 4, Stroke, 11304, Northeast 66th Street. Map page 2210.

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1: 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Well, stand by. 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

0: 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I apologize. I just lost on you. 1611. 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
1: Harrison 28. We were affirming that we kept clear.
0: 28, that is awesome, thank you. I got a preload, it hasn't started yet, but 10207 Northeast 6th Street.

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0: 28, that you're responding, thank you. 16-2, that you clear at your 20, approach 58 when you're ready, please.

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0: Priority 6, Medic 41, 6 person, 740 Northeast Dallas Street, Unit 202. Priority 6, Medic 41, 6 person, 740 Northeast Dallas Street, Unit 202, map page 1311.
1: Your traffic was a little broken there, but I copy, so on scene.
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Pickup address is going to be Fresh Prairie. Address is 15109 Northeast Peter Creer Drive. This is going to be for a female. And she's going to be going to the Vancouver Clinic, Salmon Creek at 2525 Northeast 139th Street. Building 1, Suite 240. Looks like female born in 44. I don't have the exact age. She's a DCS.

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taking a break from the heat and want to stay on traffic. Hold it. Six. And fires in the roadway at the bottom of the ramp. They're not doing enough.

0: 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Head to 55 Alpha for me, please, and let me know when you're parked to get your lunch going. 8-16-32, I have your lunch complete. 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
1: I copy that at 12:46. Going across the road to Hudson Bay Post Issue, 8507 Northeast Gateway. 81-year-old female, looking for anemia, just use PCS.
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Priority 5, Engine 43, Battalion 41, Commercial Fire Alarm, 4200 Northwest Pacific Rim Boulevard, Map Page 1304.

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2: 700 Northeast 87th Avenue. Breathing problem. 700 Northeast 87th Avenue. Priority 2. Engine 3. Breathing problem. 700 Northeast 87th Avenue, map page 2229.

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1: 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Priority 2. Engine 5. Sick person. 6203 Northeast 60th Avenue. Map page 2207.
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0: 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I will get one started. 1508, I'll tell you to 74 is call. Code 1 is fine. 15211 North East 76th Street.

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I'm going to attach you to 784's call. Sorry, you were covered by another caller there. Code 15211 Northeast 76th Street.

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0: Ball 7901, Northeast 78th Street.
1: 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PD is with him. I'm not sure if that needs an ALS unit help.
2: 78th Street. Priority 3. Squad 5. Fall 7901. Northeast 78th Street. Map page 2208.
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0: 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Unknown problem. Southeast 139th Avenue and Southeast Mill Plain Boulevard. Priority 4, Engine 8. Unknown problem. Southeast 139th Avenue and Southeast Mill Plain Boulevard. Map page 2235.
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1: Zero, 16, 17, 17, you are in the login. Good morning.

Charlie 1608, I'm Lieutenant Lee 928, I need to move you down to the tailgate, please. Team 1717, let's head you down to the road.

0: 605 Block 5. This is actually going to be an incorrect address. Going to update it, not sure if it's in the area yet.
1: 65, what are you saying?
0: And it's going to be in the county. 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

0: 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I direct them all out of the alert at the moment. 6617 is most of us.
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2: 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Priority 3, Engine 61, Fall 1709, Northeast 78th Street, Unit 137, at Hazeldale Mobile Estate. 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
1: Medic 1601, I need to cert you to an updated address. It is 1605 call, but you're going to actually be closer. It's going to be 1709 Northeast 78th Street, number 137 for a fall. I'm going to get the address updated and then sit on you.
2: 1601.
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0: Hey, sir, where are we going? Copy, we copy.
2: Yeah.
3: And 16-4, I'm going to start you code 1 for this ambulance request. It looks like it's PS-21 on scene of the patient, but we don't have BLS available. 8910, Northeast 15 South, code 1 time. 16-2, let's make it 3-4 for post, please.

Priority 5, Engine 43, Engine 41, Battalion 41, Commercial Fire Alarm, 630 24th Street, at Hathaway Elementary School. Priority 5, Engine 43, Engine 41, Battalion 41, Commercial Fire Alarm, 630 24th Street, at Hathaway Elementary School. 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

0: All right, those questions you want. 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
1: I thought that as they looked up, they were canceled. Please clear.
0: Appreciate it.

0: Battalion 41, go ahead.
1: I'm arrived at halfway, elementary, got nothing showing, no alarm sounding. There is an RP in the building. I'll be two-man investigating.
0: I copy. Nothing showing. No alarm sounding. There is an RP in the building. You'll be command investigating. 13-3-1.
2: You have any chance of like that?
3: Speaking 17 copy. I just supposed to give a message. I'll hold off until I see how this call codes out, and then I'll give you a real post over there.

1502, close ground of fall, 515 Washington Street at the 6th Tower Apartments, Unit 11, Ellen Lima.

0: 17, 17, 34.
1: 16, 14, 15, 16, 14, 15, 16, 14, 15, 16, 14, 15, 16, 14, 15, 16, 14, 15, 16, 14, 15, 16, 14, 15, 16, 14, 15, 16, 14, 15, 16, 14, 15, 16, 14, 15, 16, 14, 15, 16, 14, 15, 16, 14, 15, 16, 14, 15, 16, 14, 15, 16, 14, 15, 16, 14, 15, 16, 14, 15, 16, 14, 15, 16, 14, 15, 16, 14, 15, 16, 14, 15, 16, 14, 15, 16, 14, 15, 16, 14, 15, 16, 14, 15, 16, 14, 15, 16, 14, 15, 16, 14, 15, 16, 14, 15, 16, 14, 15, 16, 14, 15, 16, 14, 15, 16, 14, 15, 16, 14, 15, 16, 14, 15, 16, 14, 15, 16, 14, 15, 16, 14, 15, 16, 14, 15,

0: Well, we do do that. 515 Washington, please.
1: Hi, Tom.
2: Six, we're clear. Official refusal.
1: Perfect.

0: 16. Copy. Command, this is 43.
1: Go ahead.
0: Yeah, they found us at Texas, a small team that is down there now.
1: Nice job, do you confirm it's a faulty detector?
0: Yeah, we're pulling them down there to take a look right now, but that's what they found.
1: Nice job, we'll go ahead and clear engine 41.

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1: 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Priority 5, squad 104, engine 103, medic 51, traumatic injury, 8510 northeast 433rd circle, map page 5208.

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Priority 2, engine 2, inside gas mail, 4702 Northeast 39th Street, map page 2113.

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1: 349. I see that another alarm came out on 502 Northwest 199. They are working on that system currently.
0: I copy that. Thank you. Engine 25. If you copy, you can cancel.
1: Back on 381.
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0: 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It's third passing and working on the alarm.

Hurricane 14 pre-alert, I-5 northbound, looks like right at the T-19 area, 21600 I-5 northbound.

Community Patrol is aggressive. West 14, Bell Center Road. Black Nissan Maxima, tailgating, safe passing, high rate, near collision.

0: 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I've had my bad, right by you.
1: Unconscious or fainting episode. 2-16-00 I-5 northbound. At E Creek Rest Area. I-5 northbound. Priority 2. Engine 25. Medic 21. Unconscious or fainting episode. 2-16-00 I-5 northbound. At

0: 21, unconscious or fainting episode, 2-1600 I-5 northbound, at E Creek Rest Area, I-5 northbound. Priority 2, engine 25, medic 21, unconscious or fainting episode, 21600 I-5 northbound, at E Creek Rest Area, I-5 northbound, map page 3103.
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2: Hi, Marshal 23, go ahead.
1: We need somebody to respond to location 25.
2: A-firm. I did clear engine 25, per the other fire marshal. It sounds like they were just working on the alarm. I can recap about if you'd like.
1: No, thank you. I'm just going to go down and just get on people.
2: Oh, okay, copy.

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Priority 5, engine 6. Unknown outside fire situation. East 4th Plain Boulevard and Northeast Stapleton Road. Priority 5, engine 6. Unknown outside fire situation. East 4th Plain Boulevard and Northeast Stapleton Road. Map page 2219.

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2: Our call is, it looks like some Carlson unit. This is a female burger mills closed and they're yelling at speed out of this thing like a domestic dispute.
3: Yeah, absolutely. Just need those updates. I will get them started.
2: Thank you.
3: Okay.
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0: 209, I have you clear at 20 heads of foil. Priority 2, engine 1, fall, 1405 Hester Street. Priority 2, engine 1, fall, 1405 Hester Street. Map page 2127.
1: BPD is actually on priority calls only right now, so there will be a delay in getting a unit out there.
2: We'll assess the situation and figure it out. Thank you.
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1: 70, copy, clear. Which is a post report.
2: Yeah, 1628, we are fucked.
1: So they're putting out the radio issues.

0: clear at 20. Head over to post 40 when you are ready. 816-6161, are you on here?
1: Okay.
0: 1661, you are ready in park. I can put you out on lunch. Six, 1661, copy. I'll get you out.

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1: 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Priority 2, engine 7, grass or brush fire, 12317 Northeast 87th Avenue, map page 3229.

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1: 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I'm going to drop you down to 3-6, please. 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

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That was at Carlson and 2017. VPD was going to respond. 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
2: 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You should clear.

0: Priority 5, Truck 1, Automated Crash Alert, I-5 northbound and SR-500 eastbound. Priority 5, Truck 1, Automated Crash Alert, I-5 northbound and SR-500 eastbound. Map page 2123.
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0: Priority 3, engine 35, outside gas now, East Main Street and Northeast 2nd Avenue. Priority 3, engine 35, outside gas now, East Main Street and Northeast 2nd Avenue, map page 3202.
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0: 1601 XLB, you are clear and you are good to serve 450. Thank you very much for your help. You have a good night. 1614 14 needs to use code 3 MBA 19800 I-5 southbound. It'll be the 219th Street. So battleground just south of that exit. You'll have to go up and turn around.
1: Definitely not helpful.

0: 7, this will be code 3 for evening, 127 West 25th, West 25th Street.
1: Problem, 127 West 25th Street, Unit 302, at Anthem Park Apartment. Priority 2, Squad 1, breathing problem, 127 West 25th Street, Unit 302, at Anthem Park Apartment, map page 2122.
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1: Street. Priority 5, engine 10. Public assist for a lockout. 15022 Northeast 36th Street. Map page 2223.
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1: Engine 3, yeah, I'm not sure where this wreck truck 21 was referring to is, but we just passed under Cardi on I-5 southbound. Receive, keep your eyes out, and we'll continue investigating. We have flowing traffic, but there was some sort of incident farther south by 179 that was already covered, so I'm not sure if that's from the top. Copy, thank you.
2: Running around 219th Street, just south of their vehicle, abandoned in the center lane. Airbag deployed.
1: Received. We are approaching 219,
3: at the time we'll advise. Copy that. Actually, we have an involved calling in now. They did move their vehicles on the left shoulder. It will be a collision, but out of the roadway now.
1: Received. Did they advise median or right shoulder?
3: Left shoulder, looking for a black CRV and a white Toyota SUV.
4: Received. Fire column truck 10 is going to go and place at engine 10. We clearly got the dog out.
3: Just to let you know that. I'll say you clear, thank you.

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0: you southbound at this time in 5, so we'll just have you continue down to 3-4.
1: Copy, heavy traffic, I-5 southbound.
0: 14, I copy, thank you.
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0: Cooper Charles Raddick, West 14, Mount Plus 4, Red Older, SUV, Oregon 315, Queen Queen X-Ray, and St. Bridge near collisions, shoulder driving.
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1: Seventeen Northeast 50th Avenue. Priority 3, engine 26, chest pain. 18317 Northeast 50th Avenue. Map page 3207.

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2: Okay.

0: 1605, you can scan down off the freeway. This is going to go BLS. A1672, this call will be yours. Cleveland Psychiatric at 6514, Northeast 67th Way. 1605, we'll have you continue up to 45 Alpha.
1: Yeah.

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1: We're going code 1 if you tell.
2: 1674, 1674 copy that. 1674 copy that. Okay, copy that. You're getting advised, DNR. This is the section chain for a file, fairly large, but it's on the web folder. We're getting it out.
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1: Northeast 76th Street at 7-Eleven. Priority 3, engine 11. Traffic accident, 9411 Northeast 76th Street at 7-Eleven. Map page 2209.
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1: Code 1 Southwest. 1613, you arrived. 1613, copy. I got you arrived. And the 50 for end of shift. Thank you so much for your help. 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
0: Just information for DNR at the firehouse so they can clear if they'd like or whatever they'd like to do as far as response.

0: afternoon, dispatch. The 816-75-75, Chinook Rig 508. Both cameras are in. Should be ready to go in approximately 6 minutes.
1: Zero 08, you are still logging.

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2: 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I think this should be at the battleground, Vancouver Clinic, because I don't know if you want me to redispatch for another unit or if you guys can have it.
0: Okay, we'll dispatch now.

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0: 06, I copy, you're clear. Medic 1605, I need to have you take over for 14's call. It'll be a code 3 in our facility, but it's going to be the urgent care clinic in Battleground at 2005 Main Street. I'll get it on you as soon as I get the address changed.

0: 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You were just out here previously for an MVA, but this appears to be a second.
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0: 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Map page 3204. Priority 3, engine 5, traffic accident, 9411 Northeast 76th Street, at 711. Priority 3, engine 5, traffic accident, 9411 Northeast 76th Street, at 711. Map page 2209.
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0: to start system making only curve one. 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

0: Tommy.
1: Oregon 566, King Tom Tom, near collision, lane travel, swerving at RP.
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0: Hi.
1: I'm in front of the fire response. I just called in for this
0: Yeah, the engines, are you there?

0: 14, I guess. Never mind. The video of the post.
1: Fire copy, fire for the left.
2: Lieutenant, you 41?
1: I'm on Phoenix, Canvas, Light Ray, Lodge, Calgary. RP's on 6. I'm command, Jet 2.
2: Copy. Engine 35, did you have traffic?
3: Just confirm when you were going to get Destiny and then should call.
2: Yeah, they're already in route. They got dispatch to Vancouver instead. It's 1605.
3: Fire, you just might as well hang out there. We're gonna investigate here in the parking lot.
1: Hey, we copy.
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4: 16-8, I copy, cleared by fire after arriving.
1: How do you know?
0: Copy. We'll continue until we hear from them.
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5: Yes.
0: 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Can you just verify that before I cancel your medic?
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4: Okay.

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2: 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You got medic 21 in route. Do you want to continue?

0: 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Go ahead and continue on your last medic unit.
1: 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Medic 1605, continue.
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2: Sixteen,
1: 16-1-6, I get you clear. You're 20 when you're ready, headed towards the 3-8. 16-3-8. 16-12, copy that. I'm going to approach you at 55 Alpha. Let me know when you are parked in a good spot, and we'll do lunch.

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Unknown problem. 10601 Northeast 80th Street. Priority 4, engine 11. Unknown problem. 10601 Northeast 80th Street.

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0: I got the message, looks like we're clear. Sorry, I was on tap.
1: That's alright, yeah, it's a police issue.
2: Driver to Legacy.
1: So you can copy. It looks like Southwest went on the route about 2 minutes after you guys started transferring. If you want to continue, otherwise I can update it.
2: That's okay. We're just going to Legacy, working it on the turn.

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I got you clear. 16. 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

0: 19-19. Good morning, Cruise 1. It's your airport checking out the 518. We'll be ready here shortly, and we will not need to put on that detail at the beginning of shift. That's the sky.
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1: I'm going to have you ground up ready to go, staying local coming out of Southwest, just going over to West Vancouver. Patient's ready at a year 21, an 84-year-old female due for knee pain, and she just needs a PCS. Drop off is 2308 East 35th Street.

0: 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Priority 2, Squad 31, 22205 Northeast 122nd Street. Map page 3328. Refer to MDC for incident type.
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0: Priority 3, Squad 5, unknown problem, Northeast 91st Avenue and Northeast 76th Street. Priority 3, Squad 5, unknown problem, Northeast 91st Avenue and Northeast 76th Street, map page 2208.
1: Pico 3 and a 48 call at 15013 Northeast 5th Street.
0: Engine 10, fall, 15013 Northeast 5th Street. Priority 3, engine 10, fall, 15013 Northeast 5th Street, map page 2226.
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0: Copy.
1: I've updated an address for you. It's going to be a public works building that's here at the park, 1110 Northeast 117th Street, I believe. If we could try and work on that responsible there, we do have an envelope alarm going off.
0: We do have a park host that called in. She said she can hear the alarm and is heading your way.
1: Yeah, we made contact with her, but she doesn't have access to this separate building.
0: I got it.

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2: 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Priority 5, engine 63, electrical transformer problem or arcing wire, Northeast Minnehaha Street and Northeast 19th Avenue, map page 2111.
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0: Hey, Public Works is asking, is it the shed or is it like somewhere else on Klein Line?
1: It's the 117th Street

0: going out for this electrical call, but right at the intersection of 17th and Minnehaha, I'm now getting a grass fire call. Do you want me to tap someone else out for that?
1: I apologize. That was engine 61.
0: 63, are you on fire, Tom? Hey, just west of your call at the intersection of 17th and Minnehaha, I'm getting a grass fire call. It might be related to yours. Did you want me to tap out another unit, or you want to check and advise?
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0: Was that 1618 clear? Sorry, I cut off the unit number. If you copy, head over to 36, please. 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
1: Northeast Vancouver Mall Drive, Unit 160, at the Vita Dialysis. Priority 3, Squad 5, heart problem, 9120 Northeast Vancouver Mall Drive, Unit 160, at the Vita Dialysis. 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

0: 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I'll have you continue up to 4-5, please.
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1313 when you're ready for the 36. Your call just popped. It is now going to be coming out of 423, that 2 there at Southwest. Code 3, looks like code 3 transferred down to St. Vincent's Cardiology.

0: 16-10, that's affirmative. Salmon Creek is still green for ED, but they are on semi-divert.
1: All right, thank you.
2: This is where we start.
0: Your call just popped. It is now going to be coming out of 423, that 2 there at Southwest, code 3. Looks like code 3 transfer down to St. Vincent's Cardiology.

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1: 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I'll get you marked correctly.
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Priority 2, engine 25, unknown problem, 19006 Northeast 10th Avenue, map page 3110.

0: 16, 62, 62, I'm going to get your next call on you. This is a transfer ALS coming out of San Francisco going down to Emmanuel that's ready. Room 311, 54-year-old male needs your monitor, oxygen. Looks like he'll have LASIK running and a PCS. Go to the CVICU number 9 when you get down to Emmanuel.
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0: 9-16-11-1-1. There is coverage there for you now. If you are in a good spot, I can get you out on your lunch.
1: Sounds good. Thank you.
0: 9-16-0-8. I'm putting a call on your screen. And 11, I got you out on that lunch at 16-08.

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1: 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We have two fire units in AFR on the scene, you can cancel.
2: Dispatch 8-1670. 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
2: This is just Bobby.
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4: Thank you, have a good
2: day. 7 copies, 5-0. Thank you so much, 7-1.
3: Please, I need to move you over to 40, please. 1612 also has your 1089 complete, posted before.

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2: Cancel.
0: 16, 06,
2: cancel.
0: Go back, I was going
1: to your arrival. 06, thank you, driver. Thank you. I got you canceled prior to arrival. I'm going to have you just hang out right where you're at. Close to home.
0: Thank you.
3: Okay, 16-05, we're at destination for about 8 minutes.
1: 75, copy.

0: Dispatch 2016, our flight crew for going to Southwest, you're actually going to Lake Atchee.
1: 1610, yeah, I accidentally put in Southwest originally, but it is correct on my end as Salmon Creek.
0: 1610, copy. Thank you, just make sure.

0: Okay, I found a number for regional wastewater. I called them. They were going to try to contact someone at their water plant, and again, we'll call back with an EPA.
1: We just had a RP show up, so I think we're good to go. We're going to be clearing.
0: Okay, are they able to, is that their building? Because wastewater just think it's their building.
1: Yeah, it's a Clark County wastewater building.
0: I copy, thank you.

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1: 19 out of 10.
0: You can show myself clear of the service, and DNR is also clear from the scene.
1: Hang on.

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1: Very easy. Yes, you're there.

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Priority 2, engine 91, medic 41, unconscious or fainting episode, 28205 Northeast Riley Road, map page 2325.

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1: 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Unknown outside fire situation. 12000 Northeast 5th Street. Priority 5. Engine 8. Unknown outside fire situation. 12000 Northeast 5th Street. 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
2: Yes.
1: Hey, we're getting another wastewater at that address. 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
2: Negative. 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
0: Looks like the call is taking off. It was called in. It was clear.
1: Yeah, you can cancel the RP code 4.
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1: Zero 5, got you clear and heading home. 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
1: Can I get your destination? And 16, 18, I think that was you transporting, but I walked on you, is that right?
0: 16, 18, confirm, transport.
2: Six, 16, 16, what's that for?

information from County. I'm a male fled from a traffic stop on foot, 416, southbound on 112th Avenue. Unknown description at this time.

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0: 81674, I'm going to drop you down to 36, please. 21, good morning. And 524, you're good for login. 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

0: 16-11-1-1, I have your 1089 complete. I'm going to have you remain where you're at. Medic 16-13-1-3, if you're parked in a good spot, I can get you out on your lunch.
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0: 13, I got you out. 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
0: Avery. 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
4: 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If he wants medical help in another city, that meaning he still has to cancel that 35
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0: 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Priority 2, engine 43, medic 43, allergies, 1842 North Columbia Ridge Way, map page 1408.

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0: Copy. 43, please, 43. 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